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1: 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How you pull up? I pull up, step in the kitchen.

0: 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Nigga.
1: I got a funky, funky rhyme. You find a funky style.
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